0: 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Sabemos cómo se juega.
1: I was wondering, you know, if you could keep on, because the force, it's got a lot of power, and it makes me feel like

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1: That's the way love,
0: that's the way love.
1: That's the way love,
0: that's the way love.
1: That's the way love goes.
2: ABC Deportes. Sabemos cómo se juega.

0: 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ABC Deportes, 660 AM y 92.1 FM.
1: The force, it's got a lot of power, and it makes me feel like that.